that mama, she got it sticking in the cameraman. And we could have some. And he's up there. What's that?

industry, you're gonna take on the world someday. You got blood on your face, a big disgrace, waving your face.

like 10,000 spoons when all you need is a knife. It's meeting the man of my dreams and then meeting his beautiful wife. And isn't it ironic?

0: 21.
1: What we've got here is failure to communicate. Some men you just can't reach. So you get what we had here last week, which is the way he wants.